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Meeting, please, for a welfare check, 35-year-old female, talking to me. Yeah, we're on Flight Department, East Coast Avio, 227 South Water Street, Bravo 4, on the Laurel Circle, Wagner Lane. Meeting, please, for a welfare check, about 35-year-old female, possible to me. 2033. Engine 138 responding.

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2: 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Clear returning.

Winter Lock units responding 1 Hamilton Road, Collins Aerospace, 58-year-old male for back pain. 1 Hamilton Road, Collins Aerospace, 58-year-old male fall with back pain. 2105.

Assalamualaikum. 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

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Are you able to call in a dispatch?

Bravo Department, East Thunder Ambulance, 12 Acorn Drive, Christian Field Circle, 91 year old female cardiac problem. Okay, Bravo Department, East Thunder Ambulance, 12 Acorn Drive, Christian Field Circle, 91 year old female cardiac problem, 2303.

Aerial 838 was on.

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0: Ambulance 838 to Jeff.

need some ambulance. Eastway Danfield, 6 Potter Ridge Road, or from South Maple Street. 17-year-old female difficulty breathing. Eastway Ambulance, Eastway Danfield, 6 Potter Ridge Road, or from South Maple Street. 17-year-old female difficulty breathing, 202.

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Welfare Department, Eastern Grandbound, 20 North Road, apartment 101. 1-year-old male fall. The Welfare Department, Eastern Grandbound, 20 North Road, apartment 101. 1-year-old male fall, 318. North Road, apartment 101, 81-year-old male fall.

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Seven Grand Mounds, 94 South Water Street, Mystic School Street, 63 year olds from Mount Sick. Two Eastern Grand Mounds, 94 South Water Street, 63 year olds from Mount Sick, 432.

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0: Let it be 75, just south of King Spring, Massachusetts, 4 Kilo Bravo Foxtrot 86, 4 KBF 86, a silver Nissan Maxima.
1: Never. No wants, no warrants, negative NCIC. Status is active, 2004 Nissan Maxima, color gray, to a Christian Garcia out of Springfield.
0: Yeah, 4 should be on set.

0: 2045.
1: Good red. Poplar, Baker Uniform 34032. I know, wait, Hyundai Elantra.
0: No warrants to match. I think you started.

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1: 2-3.
0: Hospital by Edith Baker Robert, 49368, on a black Acura. Looks like an ILX. Looks like the mask should be outside.

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1: Southfield West Poplar, Juliet Uniform, Lincoln Echo, Sierra Kilo, and a blue Subaru to match. Looks like the arrow was driving to Delta.
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1: Engine 638, responding.

station, the Andrew 138, respond. Andrew 138, respond. All responding units to Sean Road. 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Say they can see visual flames coming from a conveyor belt via live feed on the camera system. They do see workers on scene. Car 38 responding.

Roswell Fire Department, requesting the tower for a mutual aid assignment to 9 Shelham Road in East Windsor, USA Hauling for a structure fire. CN's requesting the tower for East Windsor, 9 Shelham Road, USA Hauling for a structure fire. 10 out 710.

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0: CN World Flight Command. You can put all other units non-emergency at this time. Fire's been knocked out. Companies are in overhaul.
1: Fire knocked down, overhauling. All right, running apparatus, full of traffic.
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0: yeah. 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

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I'm going to return. Stay tuned. All right, copy that.

0: 10 for Anna with DJ. 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Yeah, it was 8-3, clear.
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0: 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I'll get them head back for all assessments.
1: Yeah, 10-4, I was just going to release you guys.
0: 10-4.
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0: 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No difficulty breathing. 414 Spring Street.
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1: Navy Yellow 7-4-1 responding. Navy Yellow 7-4-1. 29-year-old female feels like passing out and dizzy. Also hypotension. Just found out she's pregnant, unknown how far along she is.
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0: 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Yeah, you can show Emil's 838 responding to 6 Park Hill.
1: Emil's 838 responding.

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2: Okay.

Avalon to Bloomfield, 1415 Blue Hills Avenue, Home Goods Warehouse, UP front entrance. 35-year-old male, chest pain, difficulty breathing. Houston, the ambulance to Bloomfield, 1415 Blue Hills Avenue, the Home Goods Warehouse. 35-year-old male, chest pain, difficulty breathing. Bloomfield flight car also responding, 1022. Okay, 12-3 responding.

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GLOCK CMS meter sponsor 300 Southwest Avenue. 300 Southwest Avenue, apartment 25 for a 93-year-old female, difficulty breathing and walking. Unknown any other issues, the caller was not with the patient. 300 Southwest Avenue, apartment number 25.

0: 235.
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0: Dispatch 9 responding.
1: Can you repeat the information? What happened on the way to the airport you mentioned?
2: Roger, it happened on the way here. I see from...

0: dispatch on Alpha. Gate 9 will be a patient refusal to start another CFS. K5, unoriented patient, somewhat combative, will be moving that way.
1: Roger.

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Roger.

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Upper level door number one for a female, that's possible EDT.

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1: Roger.

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Just want to double check to see if this is her normal. 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

0: Kenny 806-41 is flying in Ellington, going to E.
1: Hey, 6-4-1, we're flying, switch over to 3386.

NSA 274, about the fire department. Funding the criminal aid of state police holding the party itself. The criminal aid of state police holding the agreement at this point is part of it.

exit of Windsor. I want southbound, exit 36, radio exit. Again, the east of Avial, exit of Windsor. 91 southbound, exit 36, radio exit, 129.

0: Vernon Amrion, 35 Tuckerville Road. Urgent care, 7-year-old female, fall.
1: Yeah, ambulance 941 responding.
0: Ambulance 941 responding. 7-year-old female, blood thinners, fell, striking her head, bruising, not actively bleeding, conscious and alert.
1: 41 responding.

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Getting out of the ambulance, 96 North Hill Road, fresh air, 3 North, room 341. 30-year-old male, paramedic with dummy, 1275 North.

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1: Oh, okay. Impound 12:30 responding. TN Ambulance 641 clear. Ambulance 641 clear.

Kennedy, East Windsor Ambulance, 159 Wells Road, between Winkler and Mahoney, 61-year-old male, abdominal pain. East Windsor Ambulance, 159 Wells Road, between Winkler and Mahoney, 61-year-old male, abdominal pain, 1259.

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1: 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Come down via Spring Street. 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
1: Ten four.

9 Alpha from dispatch. The code 10 had previously cleared for the trouble, however, so that's open to the trouble.

0: Danville, 640 responding.
1: Danville, 641 responding. 81-year-old male, GI issues and weakness. Hasn't eaten in a couple of days, weakness, cancer patient.

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1: Okay, 641 responding.

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635-241. Parked on the grass area between 106 Orchard Hill and 108. Caller reported it as a blue Honda. It comes back on a 2020 Honda Fit, color blue, out of Middletown to a Verzoli Imports. Caller said it's been there about 10 minutes. 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Is Boston, Boston 89021. 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

0: 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He's on his lunch break. 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
1: Roger.

0: Yes, this is Amy Nelson, Bloomfield 6, Spencer Lane, parking out, 8-year-old male 6. Yes, this is Amy Nelson, Bloomfield 6, Spencer Lane, Cousin Park Ave, 8-year-old male 6, 407.
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0: Maybe I'll say 38 responding.

0: Yeah, they'll say 4-1 on arrival, Manchester.
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0: 941. Can you get out to the 140 where the train tracks are? I'm taking calls on the arms stuck on the stock, not going back up. I already notified Amtrak. It's been over 10 minutes now.
1: Okay.

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0: 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The owner just walked up. Animal control. Disregard.
1: Okay, 10-4. Sorry, I'm getting inundated with the gates down at the train tracks.

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Keeping a Falcon plane on Wall Road in the lobby.

When's the last EMS responding? 9 Druid Street. 36-year-old female. Feels like she's having a heart attack. Again, it's between 9 Druid Street. 36-year-old female for a possible heart attack.

0: 242, can you put me on that? Is our medics responding?
1: That's correct. Medics is responding. 36-year-old female, feels like she's having a heart attack.

0: 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Sorry, Medic 2.
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Can you head out to Southwest Stanley Park, 175 Southwest Ave? Passerby believed he saw a white male with a red shirt passed out on a park bench. Looked like he also had a dog with him, too.

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1: Good.
0: Just checking to see you got the call.
1: Go again.
0: Just checking that you're en route to the call I sent you.
1: Yeah, I'm on the way there.

Azuay CMS, responding to Southwest Stanley Park, 175 Southwest Ave. He's for a male party, possibly passed out on the bench. He's going to be wearing a red shirt. Southwest Stanley Park, 175 Southwest Ave. White male, red shirt, possibly passed out on the park bench. PD room. Medical response.

0: Välkommen.
1: Yep, Southwest Stanley Park. The officer should be by the road right now. Unknown if he was able to find anyone.
2: That party's gonna be GOA, I'll be clear.
1: 3C GOA.

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1: Yes, Medic 1.
0: Thank you.

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0: Good.
1: It's going to be in the area of 80 Spring Street. Caller stated an elderly male fell down, possibly wearing blue. He's going to have a, some sort of carriage that he's pushing as well.
0: Medic 1.
1: 80 Spring Street, or in the area of 80 Spring. Elderly male that fell down, possibly wearing blue, was pushing a carriage, so that should be near him as well. In the area of 80 Spring.
0: 10-4. Medic 1 response.

0: Dispatch, Medic 1.
1: Medic 1.
0: Yeah, I'd just be advised that that party is on Center Street now, walking toward Elm. We're going to pull up and see if he's okay.
1: Receive Center Street towards Elm. That party's gonna be Center Street going towards home.

0: Winslow ICMS. Going to be responding 72 Greenfield Drive. Going to be for a 77-year-old female for a fall with an injury to the face on blood thinners and heavily bleeding. That's 72 Greenfield Drive. 77-year-old female for a fall with a facial injury, heavy bleeding from blood thinners. MSB 1541.
1: Medic 1 responding, clear on the center street.
0: Receive. Just confirming, is Medic 2 going to be offline now?

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1: Affirmative, canceled to Greenfield Drive, 1 to 1.
0: Greenfield.

0: 42. 42. 42. Just checking, got the open 72 Greenfield. Right.
1: Tell 4, yeah, I just saw it.

this is A Mills. I'm Birch Street, that's Pine Street. 75-year-old female 6. Again, this is A Mills. I'm Birch Street, that's Pine Street. 75-year-old female 6. 1553.

0: Canada, though, at 12:30. 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
1: Yeah, ambulance 7-4
0: responding.

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0: Got it.

0: 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Stand by for another call.
1: Going to Windsor Lock.
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0: 38 responding to Woodford.
1: 10-3, responding Woodford. Yeah, that'll be almost 8:30 at corner when the lock. Okay, you can redirect 838 to Windsor. Cancel the other group. ABLK 3 responding to Windbrook Drive, Windsor. 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
1: Very good.

0: Sir, thank you.
1: Manor 2.
0: Was this third party reported?
1: That's correct. Third party reported. They're in the area of Church Street and St. Mary's Drive. One male party on the lawn slash sidewalk in a camping chair.

0: 2, we're out with them across from 58.
1: 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I think that's probably what you know, Rota. Just to describe.
2: PD just found them at 58 Church Street, 58 Church.
1: Racing, go be done.

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1: 9-4.
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2: Can ambulance 641 or Sonic?

0: 1806-41, one car, motor vehicle crash. 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
1: One car on VA, I can get out of the vehicle. 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
1: Following assignment to squad 441 and rescue 141, balance dismissed.

1 July QMS, spot on 1 Hamilton Road, Collins Aerospace. I'm going to go to gate number 5, 30-year-old male for heat exhaustion. Collins Aerospace, 1 Hamilton Road, gate 5 for a 30-year-old male with heat exhaustion. Security representative will meet you at the gate. Timeout's going to be 16:59. Thank you.

0: 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Ambulance 641 is clear. Canceled by PD.
1: Ambulance 641 clear.
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0: Contact of one engine on the ground, a little bit of gas sanded, left in place. Command terminated. Burn and fire clearing off the air.
1: 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All units clear.

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Welcome to Joint 6 All Fire Miners, responding to El Grasso Turnpike in the area of the intersection of Halfway House Road. Party called in saying there's mold smoking and possibly on fire. Answer the El Grasso in the area of Halfway House Road for mold smoking. 317-18.

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0: 42, 43. 43. Can you yell across the turnpike in the area of Halfway House Road for a bulge fire?
1: Medic 1 back in town.
0: Medic 1 back in town.

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0: Mike Chief. Car 12 out in the area checking. I got nothing showing yet.
1: Car 12 in the area checking.
0: Eleven's in the area checking.

0: And you said halfway house at El Grasso, right?
1: That's correct. Caller didn't know the exact area. They said it was on the side of the road that the Lacey Fly was on.
2: I'll be over here checking these bolts around the buildings on halfway house.
0: Okay.
3: Agent Feed Room.

0: Command of the engine, go with the flow of track, we have nothing yet.
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3: 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They want to remain anonymous. I think it's their phone number though.
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3: Appreciate it.

0: Command, Chief, I walked all the way back to Showfester. There's nothing on this side of the road.
1: 2-year-old Sam.
0: I'll walk a little ways south on this, see.
1: All the way down to Ruby Tuesdays.
0: Chris, what side of the road are you on? The mobile?
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0: Yeah, and it's 521 Bravo responding to Vernon.
1: ASM 521 responding. Station is conscious alert. She was weeding when she became dizzy. So with some arm and facial injuries. She should be in front of the community center.
0: Received. Are we getting the Rockville Medic as well?
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0: Private duty with 20 in Old County.

0: 6, this is Amy on Stanfield, 17 over Hill Road, on the Burger Road. 7-year-old female, falls dizzy. Again, east is Amy to Enfield, 17 over Hill Road, on the Burger Road. 57-year-old female, falls dizzy. 1860.
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0: email sign called Windsor. 1001 Dean Hill Road, not just Old Iron Ore Road, Baker Hollow Road, and the brewery. 30-year-old female, same thing. Okay, and the Eastern email sign called Windsor. 1001 Dean Hill Road, not just Old Iron Ore Road, Baker Hollow. We have the brewery for a 30-year-old female, same thing.
1: Almost 8:38
0: responding. Alright, I'll take 30 responding to Windsor.

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0: following is a female, 76, Dublin, 3 High School. In the police for a 42-year-old female hospital seizure. In the Brockline Department, he says email 76 South Main Street High School. Meet the police on scene. 42-year-old female hospital seizure, 1825. Male 76 South Main Street High School. Meet the police on scene. 42-year-old female hospital seizure.
1: Emerald, 10-38, so I'm going to have to go.

0: Say 3, Doc. Say 3, Doc.
1: Rockwell Medic from TN. I just spoke with ASM on the phone. They have a unit about 2 minutes out from Grove Court. I'm guessing they're closer. Should I come and take it?
2: Rockwell Medic, affirmative. I just jumped out from 58.
1: Roger. Thank you.

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0: Did you meet tied up with the warrant service?
1: No, I'm clear. What do you got?
0: One's going to be in the area of South Elm Street and Juniper Drive. Caller stated a little kid fell off his bike, cut his leg, and then started screaming for his mom, and they lost sight of him. It looked like he was riding home. They're just concerned for him. Second one's going to be 37 Greenwood for a check on well-being.
1: Therefore, what's the check well-being?
0: Abnormal behavior for 3 days. The party's car has not moved, and the light's been on for 3 days straight, which is unnormal. I guess he was recently released out on bond on serious charges.
1: Ten four. Who is the caller? How are they related to it?
0: Neighbor called it in. It was an off-duty officer.
1: 10-4. I'll go check on the bike accident first, and I'll have the other one.

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You can send me the green call. 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Park here to look.

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0: Stefan.

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Angelon TMS. You're responding to 37 Greenwood Road, staging for PD. It's going to be for a check on well-being for a 66-year-old male. Again, it's going to be 37 Greenwood Road, staging for PD. 66-year-old male. Check on well-being.